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Some will die in hot pursuit while sifting through my ashes. 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
1: Jimbo, I don't know if you saw in space news. 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

0: no, I missed that.
1: And sure enough, one of those mobile windshield repair guys pulled up in 15 minutes.
0: Even in space.
1: Yes, he's ready to go.
0: Even in, got those big suction cups out.
1: Yeah, they'll show up while you're at work.
0: Sure.
1: Jimbo, I don't know if you saw this. Also in space news, NASA has a new spacesuit design. A
0: lot of space news.
1: Have you seen their new spacesuit?
0: The one for the moon? The moon
1: one? It's brand new and they look pretty cool.
0: Yeah.
1: Except I thought it was odd that they had the word juicy on their butts.
0: Yeah. Had to get sponsorship somewhere. 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

0: Hey, it's Cassio. I've been doing comedy for years, traveling the country, performing at comedy clubs everywhere, and yet every morning at 7:15 and 7:30, somebody's kid in the Tennessee Valley calls this radio station, taps that app or sends us an email, and gets a bigger laugh than I've ever gotten. It's humiliating. Hear tomorrow's future comedy superstars on the Junior Joke of the Day every morning right here on Rockin' 95.1.
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1: Rumors spread around in that Texas town about the shack outside the game. 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
1: Good Monday morning, wakey wakey, eggs and bakey. We just got out of bed ourselves. We just got here just after 5 o'clock. Let's get the pregame show rolling.
2: All right, Jimbo, here we go. You don't have to be a traveler to know that some American customs would confuse foreigners.
1: Oh, yeah. No, we do some weird stuff.
2: Just as some of the habits they do when visiting the U.S. might be confusing, there is a list of things Americans do while dining at restaurants abroad that are mind-boggling to the locals.
1: I bet.
2: So these are the foreigners, and they're saying when Americans come eat here, I don't know why y'all do this.
1: Right.
2: Number one, ordering one entree to split.
1: Yeah, we do that.
2: We do love
1: it. We will absolutely do that. Do they not do that over there?
2: I guess not. You get your own thing over there.
1: Wow.
2: Somebody said, when Americans say, I'll do the blank when ordering from a menu, it's such a strange choice of phrase. When somebody goes, I'll do the lasagna.
1: Yeah, I say that. I'll do the flounder.
2: What does that mean?
1: It means that's what I'll have.
2: I know, but where did we get that? I've never thought about it until just now.
1: I don't know.
2: I'll do the lasagna. What does that mean?
1: Well, the server always knows what I'm saying.
2: That's exactly. And they also said, or when people say, gimme when ordering, gimme lasagna.
1: Yeah, that's rude.
2: You think it's rude?
1: Yeah, it's like something you do at home.
2: You're supposed to say, may I please have a lasagna?
1: Right.
2: Or can I please have a lasagna? And thank them afterwards.
1: Sure.
2: Expecting service in a restaurant to be immediate.

0: idiot and having your server be exactly on your schedule so you don't have to wait.
1: Correct.
0: Well, that's what we assume. But, yeah, they got 17 other tables they're dealing with.
1: Yeah.
0: They say they can't believe Americans finish all of your meal, like 100% of it. In some countries like Iran, it means you didn't get enough and your host has let you down because you've cleared the plate.
1: It's an insult to be a member of the Clean Plate Club?
0: Yeah, not over here.
1: Wow, no.
0: Over here, it's an insult if you don't finish it. You go, what was wrong with that?
1: That's right.
0: I do this. You didn't like that or what? Tell me you didn't like those potatoes. Why didn't you finish them?
1: Exactly.
0: And someone said, you should not be patting someone on the head in any country.
1: Patting somebody on the head?
0: Who's doing that?
1: I don't pat anybody on the head.
0: There were some other general observations like blowing your nose in public.
1: Is that rude?
0: Apparently so.
1: Well, if you have to blow your nose, you just do it.
0: And they say Americans tourists are always loud and complaining about everything, like the food, the culture, and things not being perfect for them because we're spoiled.
1: We are.
0: Someone else said, the thing I like about Americans visiting is how friendly they are with strangers. In my country, locals often look like they're constipated, so the random smiling and chatting is very welcome. And they said, the downside is they're always loud.
1: Yeah.
0: Americans are loud.
1: We are loud.
0: We don't care.
1: We're boisterous, we're loud, and we're rude.
0: If you have traveled or if you are not from America in here, what's something we do that baffles you? Or what's something maybe you got called out on if you took a trip overseas? Let us know at the Rocket 951.
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1: For Rob Tober is here every day at 9:15. Rob, did you get your shirt yet?
2: Not yet. I'm going to get one, though.
3: Need to.
2: Oh, yeah.
3: I'm in.
2: I might get two.
3: Rob has proclaimed October Robtober, and he's written an original joke for every day of the whole month.
1: Look, it's October 15th. We are halfway through Robtober. This used to be Rocktober, Jimbo, that you gave it. You've caved into Robtober.
2: Ooh.
3: I thought Robtober would be more fun with the one go around.
1: Yeah.
2: So much for that thought, huh?
3: Rob, why are you holding a spatula?
2: Well, okay.
1: Spatula? What? Where did you hide that? He had it in the bag.
2: Yeah, I had it in the bag. Well, see, there's been a little bit of controversy. Are my jokes original, or did I go to the internet and look them up?
3: Yeah.
2: So today I thought, I really need to serve one up today.
3: So he brought a spatula.
2: That's right.
1: By the way, I don't know what happened on air.
2: Yeah.
1: You brought a prop in last week. Baseball bat.
2: Oh, yeah, the baseball bat.
3: Because he wanted to hit one out of the park.
1: Jimbo, ask him who makes his baseball bat.
3: Who made the baseball bat?
2: That was a Louisiana Slugger.
3: Louisiana Slugger! Not a Louisville Slugger?
2: Oh! Come on, guys. Let's stick to the script, okay?
3: Louisiana Slugger!
2: Louisiana.
3: That's my favorite thing I will hear today.
2: Can you believe that? How embarrassing. But I'm used to it.
1: He did it yesterday, and I thought it was just a mistake. That's why I let you ask him today.
3: He said it so confidently, too.
2: Nice setup.
3: Louisiana Slugger.
2: Yeah. Amateur. Hack. He's a hack.
3: Okay, Rob, what's today's joke, since you have a spatula?
1: Does the spatula go with the joke, or does it just go with your pun of you're going to serve it up?
2: I think it's just the pun. I'm going to.

0: He invented it.
1: He thought if he just said,
0: come on, I served it up.
2: This guy is here every day. We have to deal with this every single day.
0: Trick or treat.
1: My favorite is like he's a con. Come on, serving him up.
2: Algorithm.
0: Well, he invented it.
1: But it doesn't have to do with music.
0: Well, hey. It's Robtoberfest.
2: Well, hey, it's his month to do with what he likes.
1: Well, I can see him on stage. What do you know? I'm serving him up. And he's scratched every time.
2: With my Louisiana slugger.
0: That's it.
1: Knocking
0: I'm out.
1: Out of the park.
0: I'm not coming back.
1: All right. Here you are tomorrow right, and the more. Next day.
2: Thanks, all Rob.
3: I want to get these messages. We'll be right back.
1: Hey, it's Cassio. 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
1: Good morning. 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
2: Did you get people add you on Snapchat? We gave out your Snapchat earlier.
1: Yeah, I did. I had several.
2: @JimboWood1 are you getting any risque snaps? Because that's what Snapchat's for.
1: No. No, I've never gotten a risque snap, ever.
2: Excuse me?
1: Never gotten one. Nobody's ever naked snapped me.
2: Naked snapped you?
1: You know, nobody's ever done that. I've just seen silly ones.
2: Wow.
1: I've heard, when Snapchat became a thing, all I heard was, well, I mean, that's what you're going to do to sext people from now on because it goes away
2: in
1: 24 hours.
2: It disappears, yeah.
1: Zero.
2: Well, it's Wilding Out Wednesday, so you don't even know.
1: Wild and Out Wednesday?
2: Wilding Out, yeah. Wilding Out Wednesday.
1: Is that what this is? Did you just name it that, or am I out of the loop?
2: You're just out of the loop.
1: Wilding Out Wednesday.
2: Yeah.
1: Wait, do you smell? I smell cigarettes. It must be. Oh, it is.
2: How you doing?
1: Sneaky Pete Pizziotti.
2: How you doing?
1: Sneaky Pete, one of our favorite people. How are you, bud?
2: It's good to be here. You know, I didn't know if you knew today, Jimbo. I needed to get out of the office a little bit because today's National Bosses Day.
1: National, I didn't know you had an office job. I thought you were just a cop.
2: I don't have an office, but I got a boss.
1: Oh, you do? Is that Trudy, the wife?
2: You got a boss.
1: No, I do. Everybody's got a boss.
2: Yeah. National Bosses Day.
1: Yeah.
2: As you know, we just finished Mental Illness Awareness Week last week.
1: No, I didn't know that.
2: Did you know that?
1: I was not aware.
2: Well, I think it's time to, I'm just going to run these all together, Jimbo.
1: Okay. What do you got?
2: Well, I don't know if you got a wacky boss. You got a wacky boss?
1: Yeah.
2: My boss is nuts.

0: dude. As a matter of fact.
1: My boss is nuts.
2: Yeah.
1: Yeah, before she makes any final decisions, she runs them through an emotional support hamster. Huh? My boss is nuts.
2: Hamster?
1: Yeah.
2: Emotional support hamster.
1: Seriously, really big decisions are made via the crazy eight ball. I'm just saying.
2: Yeah, that's out there.
1: You got to use your boss crazy. I'm just saying, I had one. He allowed office romances as long as he got to watch. Listen.
2: That's a wild boss. That's a fact.
1: These are crazy bosses out there.
2: It's a crazy boss. Where is it that you work?
1: I can't tell you. You're going to come stalk me.
2: Oh, okay.
1: Yeah, I'm just saying, where I'm at now, I got a crazy boss. Her lunch order, kale salad with goat blood. Huh?
2: Wow.
1: The chick's crazy.
2: That doesn't sound good at all.
1: No, she's crazy, boss. Seriously.
2: Kale and goat blood.
1: She started a policy of casual straight jacket Fridays. Huh? Are we all crazy around here?
2: You work in a nut house, Sneaky Pete.
1: What about you, Jimbo?
2: I work here at the radio station.
1: Yeah, this place gets 10-minute cigarette breaks, 30-minute lunch breaks, and 60-minute meth breaks. Huh? You on the glass?
2: Not this place.
1: The old ice.
2: We don't have... Well, that I know of, we don't have ice users in the building.
1: You know, your boss is nuts when he thinks you're not looking at porn in your cubicle, huh? Of course we are!
2: They should look at Casio's search
1: That's
2: history.
1: Why they make speakers you can turn off.
2: Snaky.
1: I'm not saying your boss is crazy, but Joaquin Phoenix prepared for the Joker by studying him. Huh? Your boss is crazy!
2: Wait, do you work on the Arsenal, Snaky? Look, are you going to tell us where you work?
1: If I have to tell you, I have to kill you. Huh?
2: Okay.
1: I'm just saying, where I do work, my boss is crazy.
2: Uh-huh.
1: The wife and kids and the picture on his desk, they're mine. It's Trudy. Weirdo.
2: You get mad at me when I bring Trudy up.
1: Exactly.
2: Are you mad at him?
1: Yeah, of course. That's what I'm saying.
2: He's got a picture of her.
1: Putting him out. Huh? You're saying my boss is crazy.
2: Mm.
1: He refers to the potted plant in the office lobby as the executive restroom. Huh? Are you getting these?
2: Are you going out with these on the road?
1: You ever had a crazy boss?
2: Yeah. Oh, a lot.
1: Just saying, I had this one boss. Chick issued memos on Muppet Baby stationery. Huh? What are we doing here?
2: Muppet Baby stationery.
1: Yeah.
2: On the Arsenal?
1: I know she's crazy.
2: Mm.
1: Those click-clack balls on her desk? They're her ex-husbands. Huh? Are you getting these?
2: You work in Research Park, Sneaky, don't you?
1: I'm just saying.
2: Are you not telling us?
1: No, I mean, you know, it's a contracting gig. Everybody's a contractor in this town.
2: Oh, well, okay. Huh? I got you.
1: Just saying.
2: Yeah, government
1: contract. It's a top sign you can know your boss is nuts, Jimbo. He hired you.
2: Yeah, that's a good call.
1: Come on. It's
2: a good call.
1: I'm just saying, National Bosses Day, we need to appreciate them if we got them.
2: I hear you.
1: You know what? National Bosses Day means you got a job.
2: That's right, and that's a happy thing. That's a good thing.
1: I hope you enjoyed me venting a little bit on that.
2: Sneaky, thanks for coming in, man.
1: Hey, thanks for having
2: me. We always appreciate you coming
1: in. Be here all week. Just kidding. Gotta go to work.
2: Sneaky Pete Benziotti.
1: Try to veal. Take care of you wait staff.
2: Heading to the office on the in Research Park, isn't it? You're just...
1: Why are you trying to pry this info out of me?
2: I'm just saying.
1: I got a secret contracting job like other half of the people in this city.
2: Sneaky Pete, thanks for coming
1: in,
2: man.
1: Thanks for having me. After these messages,
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2: I'm News 19 meteorologist Ben Smith. A very warm Monday afternoon today. Highs reach the mid-80s under a mostly sunny sky. It looks good for tonight, down into the upper 50s. And a very warm Tuesday, the potential for a record high with highs in the upper 80s. And believe it or not, we have upper 80s and low 90s in the forecast coming up Wednesday and Thursday. I'm News 19 meteorologist Ben Smith with your Weather Authority forecast.

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1: All right, so our boys, 3 days grace. Of course, they've got Adam Gontier back. They did not replace Matt Walsh. They got both lead vocalists, and they've dropped this new song. It is called Dominate. They say this song was partially inspired by Scottish concert crowds chanting between songs.
0: Mm-hmm.
1: How about that?
0: Fascinating.
1: It is called Dominate, and it is Cassio's Cut this morning on Rocket 95.1.

0: Rocket 95.1, Jimbo and Cassio, 3 days grace. Dominate is Cassio's cut this morning on Rocket 95.1. Happy Monday. Welcome back to the world, everybody. fall break last week. Fall break continues for some through Wednesday, I believe. Yeah.
1: I don't remember ever getting a fall break.
0: I did not get a fall break. I was lucky to get one spring break, and luckily back then summer was a full 3.5 months or so.
1: Yeah.
0: These days, not so long anymore.
1: Now they got to adjust for weather days and in-service days and all kind of days.
0: Yeah. School's different these days. Big night on Wednesday night, Five Finger Death Punch last week. We haven't been here since. It took that much out of Cassio and I. We had a nice pre-concert from Eva Under Fire. She was adorable. The show was fun and met some great listeners, saw some great listeners that continue to come to Rocket Things after all these years. Thank you all very much for participating. Pulling the curtain back, Cassio is not here. He's in, where are you, Florida?
1: Tampa.
0: Tampa. How was the hurricane?
1: We dodged the hurricane.
0: Oh, did you? Okay, good.
1: It just messed up a lot of people's travel, the event I was at. But we'll be back today. I'll head back as soon as we cut the mics off. Be rocking and rolling.
0: Excellent. Well, we have... we have a fun Monday. We'll have some contests this morning. Speak of the devil, we just played 3 days grace. Today is the day we start giving 3 days grace tickets away.
1: Oh, yeah.
0: 3 days grace will be at the Orion on Rocktober 30th. Pretty much wrapping up the Orion season for this year. They got a few more activities before then. After that, I think the Orion's going to, you know, get slower as it gets colder outside. But we do have some 3 days grace tickets and your chance to go on stage with the band during the campfire moment, which is an acoustic portion of the concert. We're going to have some Rocket listeners up on stage with them.
1: Whoa.
0: Yeah, yeah. Also, Greta Van Fleet tickets and Breaking Benjamin and Chevelle tickets in Tuscaloosa this week, later this week.
1: All right, so you need that phone number, 256-5355.

0: 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And, of course, social media is scorching right now. He's at Jimbo Wood. I'm at the Cassio Kid in the station all across the board at the Rocket 951.
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1: Rock news out of the Nickelback camp. We just played Nickelback a few minutes ago. Nickelback announcing not only a new single, but a new album and a new tour for 2027.
2: Oh,
1: Nickelback is going to spend most of the year on the road again. And it's reported that Nickelback has announced the Everything Under the Sun World Tour, supporting the band's 11th studio album, will be out on October 30th. The tour launches February 6th in Pittsburgh and will travel all across North America, Europe, and Australia. A band named Don Brocco will open most dates, and the itinerary does include Nashville, February 27th, and Atlanta, March 2nd. John Five, who plays guitar on the new Nickelback single, will not be on the tour with them. It's not announced that he's going to be touring with them. However, he might pop in on certain dates, like the Nashville date. You might see John Five there. No telling where John Five will pop up, but he's not scheduled to be on the majority of the tour dates. Ticket sales begin Rocktober 16th for the Nickelback tour, so be on the lookout. Bolo, if you're a Nickelback fan. If you're not, if you're a Nickelback hater, guess what? You're probably going to go to the show anyway because all your friends are going to go. That's a fact.
2: Yeah, it's going to be slammed.
1: That's a fact. Those shows will be a party and a half, especially that Nashville show where a bunch of Nickelback friends will be. That's going to be a very special tour for Nickelback. A return to the road for that Canadian band starting in February. And that is your rock news from Rocket 95.1.
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5: I'm News 19 meteorologist Ben Smith. A very warm Monday afternoon today. Highs reach the mid-80s under a mostly sunny sky. Looks good for tonight, down into the upper 50s. And a very warm Tuesday, the potential for a record high with highs in the upper 80s. And believe it or not, we have upper 80s and low 90s in the forecast coming up Wednesday and Thursday. I'm News 19 meteorologist Ben Smith with your Weather Authority forecast.
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0: at 95.1. Jimbo and Cassio back in the saddle after a couple days off, a long weekend. Five-figure death punch took it out of us on Wednesday night, so we took a couple days off. Don't mind telling you.
1: Don't mind telling you.
0: We like to pull the curtain back and let you know what's going on in our lives here. By the way, Tap That app is open. If you have anything on your mind, you can tap, tap, tap away. We've got 3 days Grace tickets, Greta Van Fleet tickets, and Breaking Benjamin and Chevelle tickets. That show's this week. What's today, the 12th? This is the 16th, so make your plans to go to Tuscaloosa for Breaking Benjamin and Chevelle at the very nice Mercedes-Benz Amphitheater. Cassie,
1: I gotta tell you this, Jimbo. One of our days off, I traveled. I hit the road and went to Tampa. I had a wrestling convention thing to go to.
0: Mm-hmm.
1: And I made the blunder of all blunders.
0: How's that? What's that?
1: Well, you know, just in case somebody missed it, I don't know how, but, you know, a couple months ago, I made my wrestling debut as Big Man Tater.
0: Oh, yeah, sure. We all know that was the talk of the town.
1: And I don't know if you know, but wrestling gear stinks real bad.
0: Oh, I'm sure. I'm certain that it does. Have you been to a hockey locker room lately?
1: Exactly. It's just like that. Yeah. You know, it's the leftover sweat that turns into musty. Well, I packed Tater Time and wasn't even thinking and just threw it in my bag.
0: Oh.
1: And came down here.
0: Wait, were you anticipating wrestling? Were you anticipating being in the ring down there?
1: I shot some footage of with a wrestling trainer, like they were trying to train me. Of course, it failed miserably. But, you know, we did it as a comedy big deal. So I had to bring it with me and be ready. Well, Jimbo, I wasn't thinking because when I got here to the hotel, you know, the next morning I got ready to change clothes, so I unzipped my bag and realized that the Tater Time outfit, excuse me, my wrestling gear, not an outfit, and it's not a costume.
0: Uh-huh. Sure.
1: I realized that now that mustiness had transferred to every piece of clothing in my entire bag.
0: Oh, boy. Did you? Oh, man. So.
1: So I throw on a shirt. And I go, man, this shirt, I feel like it was washed. I feel maybe I grabbed it from the wrong pile, something. I thought it was hanging up.
0: Mm.
1: And I go, maybe, you know, I get a little spray, get a little body spray going.
0: A little Axe? Did you pull 13-year-old locker room boy?
1: Well, I have spray deodorant that's in my travel bag.
0: Okay.
1: And so I just went, I'll do a little bit of it'll be fine.
0: So now you smell like sweat and whatever that body spray was.
1: So yeah. I go downstairs, and of course, our buddy Conrad Thompson is here.
0: Mm.
1: And I think I'm cruising along with the day. And I mean, 30 seconds. Conrad hits me. Hey, bud, you run here?
0: Did you run here?
1: So what are you talking about? He goes, hey, man, I'm being your friend. Something's kicking. You are kicking. But I knew it. I thought I got rid of it.
0: Mm.
1: Which, by the way, as you know, we've said, you don't want to show any weakness in front of Conrad Thompson.
0: Oh, never, never chink in your armor. No chinks on any armor in front of Conrad. Everything has to be squared away, figured out, all questions answered.
1: Yeah. Buttons buttoned up. Everything's got to smell good, look good.
0: Yes.
1: So I announce, okay, well, I must have grabbed a dirty shirt. I thought I hit it. I'm glad you called me out on it. So I'm going to run back up to my room. I got to run back up to my room and change before we get into all this. Because if you can smell me, somebody else is going to smell me.
0: Yep.
1: And so now I'm going back to my room and I see three different people that I know.

0: Oh, two of them gave me a hug.
1: Oh, no.
0: I'm not saying anything.
1: It's not time to hug people. No.
0: No. Hey, I immediately stuck my fist out to try to block everybody. No, figure it up.
1: Yeah. No, and don't come near. Don't come near. Nope, nobody come near. Love y'all, but listen, don't. Yeah.
0: And I don't want to tell them that I know I stink. Yeah, you don't want to do that, but I know that they know that I stink.
1: Oh, sure. Oh, no, they talk about it after you get out of the periphery. They're going to talk about it a little bit.
0: Yeah. So I came up here to my room, and I switched shirt. I got to take my shirt off, get another shirt out, take a whiff. It's even worse. It was touching tater time.
1: Oh, no.
0: Now I realized every piece of clothing has this smell on it.
1: Oh, no.
0: Every piece.
1: What kind of action can you take? I'm trying to picture, are you going to jump in the shower with everything on at one time and just soap up?
0: Well, I had to wear the shirt that I wore the day before. I'm now that guy. And I hung up. You should have seen it. I mean, that was clothes hanging from lamps, couches, TVs, socks laid out. Everything's laid out. Hit them with the deodorant spray. And I thought, I'm going to be gone all day. So I'm going to let it see if it'll air out.
1: Yeah. Did not.
0: And then what happened? I came back that night, the first night, and walked in my room. And I went, yeah. Uncle Havoc right here, brother.
1: Hockey locker room.
0: Yeah, because now all the clothes are spread out. Now it's soaked into the whole room. The deodorant spray is clearly faded.
1: Remember when Guar killed us?
0: Yeah,
1: we got close to Guar. We had to get pulled in, and close enough to Guar so that somebody could slash our throats. And that's when it knocked me out. I was like, no, here we go, hockey locker room. I smelled it for another 8 hours.
0: Yeah, well, I've been around it. I had to just buy another shirt for yesterday.
1: What about the tater time outfit? How are you going to send that to the cleaners? Because that's something you can just run through the washing machine. What's going on with the tater time?
0: I have now. It's a great call by you. I have now put feelers out to my wrestling friends and ask, what am I going to do with this toxic waste?
1: Yeah, right. Yeah.
0: Last night I had to throw it in for this training thing that I did. And it's fine. You know, they're used to it stinking. It stinks in the air. It's a wrestling mat.
1: Yeah.
0: And so I wore, but that means I've wore it a second time and sweat in it. Now it's got fresh funk.
1: Mm.
0: And now I have to transport it back to Alabama somehow. I got to keep it in a separate bag. I mean, might as well throw it in the luggage because all my clothes are stinky anyway.
1: Yeah. Well, did you make this sort of preparation when you invented the tater? Did you invent it with anticipation that the tater would last this long, or was it just a one off?
0: I've definitely thought this would be a one off and fail miserably. Somehow everybody enjoys it so far. So we've at least worn it twice,
1: mm-hmm.
0: but I did not think at all, how do I care for this afterwards?
1: Well, you know, a football player doesn't necessarily think of how am I going to clean these pads when I'm done.
0: Right.
1: You know, that's for the equipment people. So normally, fancy wrestling folks probably have handlers for all that. They probably just...
0: Yeah, I got knee pads. I got the gloves.
1: Mm-hmm.
0: The gloves are real bad.
1: What about that microwave hat that you wear? That microwave oven on your face?
0: Well, luckily, I have to take the microwave off before I get active, so it doesn't really have any sweat in it.
1: Mm, yeah, that you know of.
0: But being the fat guy walking around Tampa with a microwave in his hand, I looked really weird all weekend when you're not in tater gear.
1: Oh, you're carrying the microwave everywhere you go. Are you showing up at that wrestling thing as the tater?
0: Well, that's what I was going to say. No, I changed.

0: Indicator at the wrestling deal. And then we got through and was heading back to the hotel last night. And I said, hey, let's just hop in. I'm going to hop in the car. There was a couple of us, and along with Conrad, of course. And I just see Conrad start doing those shoulders because he's giggling. And I go, what are you doing? And he goes, we're going to eat dinner at Longhorn.
1: In the tater outfit?
0: That's what I said. I go, hey, I got my tater outfit on. And he goes, yeah, that's what tickled me. He goes, I can't wait to see you walk in there. I said, don't do this to me. We did it. I'm going to send you pictures. I'm in the middle of Longhorn in Tampa.
1: Yeah.
0: In tater time outfit.
1: Yeah, no, that's Conrad. That's 100% Conrad Thompson. That's precisely what I would expect from him.
0: He goes, you're not going to throw your mask on? I go, I'm not wrestling. And he goes, well, you're going to look stupid without it. I go, I look stupid with it. I look stupid right now in this entire costume.
1: Well, I hope Tater monetizes itself, and you at least get that costume paid for, bud.
0: I hope it monetizes itself, too, to be worth all this insane stuff I'm doing to myself. I was not prepared to be an athlete, Jimbo.
1: Yeah, well, this is what you get when you play the game. Get ready.
0: Yeah. I'm going to have to get some tips on how to clean it without messing it up. And don't you feel like I can't just throw it in a washing machine?
1: I thought you could. Why not?
0: I don't know. It just feels like I shouldn't be able to.
1: I think you can probably toss it in the washer. Yeah, with everything else. Everything's going to have to be washed when you get back anyway.
0: Oh, everything. I mean, might need to get a new luggage bag. It might be ruined, too.
1: Tater
0: time. Ruining my trip. Stinking, musty. Smell like a wrestler at all times down here.
1: The tater continues. We will keep you posted on the the saga of the tater time wrestling.
0: I'm going to post pictures up. I'm going to post pictures up on our social media of me at Longhorn, yep, in tater time.
1: 100%. Definitely. Definitely. All right, we'll be back. We've got some tickets to give away, as we talked about, 3 Days of Grace and Greta and Chevelle. Listen up here on Rocket 95.1. 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
4: I'm WHNT News 19 Sports Director Josiah Elmore with your look at the high school football world here in North Alabama. Week 7 is in the books as the playoff picture continues to take shape. James Clemens Jets came away as big winners in Week 7 with a 30-28 win over Sparkman. The win puts James Clemens in a great position to clinch a region championship this week. Elsewhere, the Randolph Raiders picked up a 48-0 win over JP2. Bob Jones got by Hazel Green in a thriller 35-28. Columbia hit the road to Douglas and came up short 54-7, while Huntsville High fell to Gadsden City. New Hope took down Madison County 40-13. The Indians are now 5-2 on the season. Elsewhere, the Deschler Tigers clinched a playoff spot with a win over Ardmore. West Morgan cruised by Priceville. The Florence Falcons continued their undefeated start, taking down East Limestone. As we head into Week 8 of the season, the Huddle pregame show will head to Boaz for a massive showdown with ARAP. I'm WHNT News 19 Sports Director Josiah Elmore. That's your look at the high school football world here in North Alabama.
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6: I'm News 19 meteorologist Ben Smith. A very warm Monday afternoon today. Highs reach the mid-80s under a mostly sunny sky. It looks good for tonight, down into the upper 50s. And a very warm Tuesday, the potential for a record high with highs in the upper 80s. And believe it or not, we have upper 80s and low 90s in the forecast coming up Wednesday and Thursday. I'm News 19 meteorologist Ben Smith with your Weather Authority forecast.
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1: Junior Joke of the Day brought to you by the Deep Comics and Games.
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0: Dracul.
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2: Good morning, Dracul. Every single day in October, coming in to join us with the Junior Joke of the Day, our resident vampire. How was your weekend, Dracul?
1: Restful sleep all weekend after hanging out with the five-fingered death punch ghouls.
2: You do look refreshed. You've got a little color to you.
1: Yes. I've brushed my fangs.
2: Should I ask why you've got color?

0: Or is that probably a little too scary to hear about?
1: I fed all weekend.
0: Yeah, sure you did. You have a joke for us today.
1: What kind of car does Frankenstein drive on Halloween nights?
0: That's a long setup. What kind of car does Frankenstein drive on Halloween night?
1: A monster truck.

0: Wow, man. That is a dramatic entrance and exit. I don't know how he pulls that off every single day.
1: Where's the little puff of smoke come from?
0: Yeah, I don't know. And, you know, I noticed this morning the hole that he flies up into in the ceiling was actually sealed up. So he's reopened the hole in the ceiling, which is curious.
1: Oh, really?
0: Yeah. Very curious.
1: Well, I wonder who closed it up. Was that you?
0: I guess workers over the weekend. It wasn't me. I didn't touch it. I just came in and it was closed.
1: He will be joining us back again at 7:30 every day in Halloween month here. Jimbo, speaking of Halloween month, we got to give away a slot to our Smashing Pumpkins.
0: Smashing Pumpkins this Saturday. Smashing Pumpkins happening yet again. We will stuff pumpkins with prizes, concert tickets in this case. Also, we have a Disturbed autographed drum head from the bass drum of Disturbed's drummer's drum kit. We've got that ready to go, too. That'll be a prize. We've got some 3 days grace tickets. We have some other tickets to give away this Saturday. Five lucky people will win on the radio this week, and five lucky walk-ups will also get to smash a pumpkin with a sledgehammer.
1: Yeah. So make sure if you do not get your guaranteed slot on air this week, we're going to do one every single day. Make sure you show up Saturday at Doomsday and we can draw your name out of the box and you can be one of our final qualifiers. So everybody goes home happy. It's always a fun time out there.
0: Heck yeah. Good time. Wait, sorry. I pre-played the isolated guitar riff we're about to give away this prize with.
1: Oh.
0: Accidentally played it early.
1: Did you say you heard there might be bobbin for apples?
0: Yeah, apple bobbin. Last year we had some younger kids that didn't have anything to do but run around, so we wanted to have some activities for the younger kids that came because families like to come, and that's cool. So I believe they've come up with apple bobbing, bobbing for apples for prizes.
1: When's the last time you went apple bobbing?
0: I couldn't even tell you. I think I did it at a friend's party when I was probably 8.
1: Oh, decades for sure.
0: Oh, yeah.
1: For sure.
0: It's been a minute. That's quite a feat to put your head in water with apples floating and try to bite that apple and get it out of there.
1: Oh, I can't even imagine. Yeah. I can't wait to see you do it Saturday.
0: I have to do it.
1: Yeah.
0: Wow. Yeah.
1: You're a resident apple bobber.
0: I wasn't ready for that. I mean, I'll fall on the sword for the show, but I wasn't ready that I would be one that would apple bob.
1: Oh, yeah. You just got voluntold for sure.
0: Okay. All right, then.
1: All right. What are we doing for the tickets?
0: Isolated guitar solo.
1: Okay.
0: Isolated guitar solo. If you can tell us the artist and title of the song this solo comes from, you will be our first qualifier for Smashing Pumpkins. And you'll be able to smash a pumpkin, then open it up and get the prize inside, and it's going to be something cool.
1: Yeah, every pumpkin's a winner.
0: Every pumpkin is a winner, guaranteed. What song does this guitar solo come from?

0: All right, that's enough. 256-534-9595. What song, we need artist and title, what song did that guitar solo come from? Hello, Rocket. Who's this?
1: Carl.
0: Carl? Tom, would you say? Carl.
1: Yes, sir.
0: What song did that come from? What song did that guitar solo come from?
1: Van Halen.
0: That is incorrect. Thank you for playing, though. Sorry, no, not Van Halen. Hey, Rocket, do you know the artist and title that song came from?
2: Was it Metallica's One?
0: No, it was not One from Metallica. Sorry, thanks, though.
3: You're slinging hate on him, Jimbo.
0: I know. Didn't know I was going to stump the band here. Hey, Rocket, do you know the artist and title of the song that came from?
4: Hey, that was Crazy Train, Ozzy.
0: Thank you very much. Congratulations. You are correct, sir. Crazy Train. That is Randy Rhodes. What's your name?
4: Jake Smith.
0: All right, man. Hang on the line. We'll get these. We'll get this to you. You're going to smash a pumpkin this weekend from Rocket 95.1.
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2: 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Looking good. We discussed last segment. Got a little color to you. Looking good, Dracul.
1: I fed well over the weekend, and thanks to the Five Finger Death Punch concert, I had several meals.
2: Okay. I hope that means from the food truck.
1: In the parking lot.
2: Oh, okay.
1: I had to brush my fangs. Sparkly clean.
2: They're pearly white.
1: What kind of car does Frankenstein drive on Halloween night?
2: What kind of car does Frankenstein drive on Halloween night?

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1: Well, he got close to the mic.
2: Every time I'm always gone when Dracul's in here. I don't understand it. My timing is incredible.
1: It's weird.
2: Incredible.
1: It's like he knows you're gone.
2: Yeah, something. He waits till I run to the bathroom or something to come in. Very strange. Casio, a former worker in the Hotel Biltmore in Coral Gables, Florida, was recently arrested.
1: Oh.
2: After more than $7,800 in food was reported missing from the kitchen.
1: From a hotel?
2: Yeah, the Florida man was discovered on hotel video cameras stealing 192 lobster tails.
1: Oh, no.
2: Yeah. And a bag of rice.
1: Well, I mean, you got to have a side.
2: Yeah, there's nothing like a lobster tail over rice.
1: A little rice pilaf.
2: Surveillance footage showed him taking a grocery cart, loaded with lobster from a storage area. Then he was gone for a period of time and returned with an empty grocery cart.
1: By the way, how do people not realize they're on camera these days?
2: I know. Everything's on camera. Just you got to realize everything you do is on camera. Casio, he told investigators he removed the lobster tails to let them thaw before cooking them for hotel customers.
1: Oh, did he?
2: However, he took them home.
1: I was going to say, they thawed his trunk.
2: Yeah. And he pulled a real smart one. He resigned before the hotel could fire him.
1: Oh, so he didn't have to tell everybody he got fired.
2: Correct. A judge found probable cause and set his bond at $2,500 and ordered the man to stay away from the hotel in the future.

0: $78.54 total in value was taken with those lobster tails.
1: I'll tell you this. I have no idea how to cook a lobster tail. If it was at my house right now.
0: I think in the oven. I think at, you know, $350 for
1: the oven
0: amount of time. Yeah. You put some seasoning on it and put it in the oven. Butterfly it open, you know.
1: You think they're baked? I don't know. I'm asking. I have no idea.
0: I think they are baked. I think. I don't know if you... I don't think you boil a lobster tail, do you?
1: I don't know. Are they steamed?
0: Steamed. That's fancy.
1: Could you grill them?
0: I bet you could.
1: Grilled lobster tail sounds good.
0: It sounds delicious, by the way.
1: Maybe. Yeah, if you just said, hey, you can't Google, I would have no idea.
2: What
1: how about this? I'd need 198 because I'd mess them up. I'd mess up about 150.
0: I'm picturing wrap it in foil with some seasonings and put it on the grill.
1: The grill sounds pretty good.
0: I'm just picturing that in my head. I do not know how to cook a lobster tail. I know for a fact that we used to go catch lobster in the Bahamas when I worked on the boat, and we would bring them back and cook them, but I lost track of them once I brought them up from the bottom of the ocean. I just would throw them on the deck and let the chef handle it from there. I don't know how he cooked them.
1: Well, I just Googled.
0: Is it baked?
1: There's people that boil it, people that steam it, people that grill it. Oh, the broil.
0: There we go.
1: And baked. I mean, so it's like any meat. Oh, air fryer lobster tail.
0: Yum.
1: I feel like you'd dry the lobster out, don't you?
0: Yeah, I do too. I would definitely dry it out. The lobster tail is something I need to go have at the restaurant because they know how to do it.
1: Yeah. Now that I think about it, he got 198 because he knew he was going to burn about 160 or overboil him or what and something. You got to dial that in.
0: Going to dry him out. Yeah, that's a fact. He is no longer at the hotel, and he quit before they could fire him. So how frustrating for that hotel manager. But he does
1: a lot of butter at the house.
0: Oh, a lot of butter. Yeah, no, that'll be a lot of that drawn butter melted in a side cup. Yeah. And that is your stupid news out of Coral Gables, Florida, here on Rocket 95.1.
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10: I'm News 19 meteorologist Ben Smith. A very warm Monday afternoon. Today, highs reach the mid-80s under a mostly sunny sky. It looks good for tonight, down into the upper 50s. And a very warm Tuesday, the potential for a record high with highs in the upper 80s. And believe it or not, we have upper 80s and low 90s in the forecast coming up Wednesday and Thursday. I'm News 19 meteorologist Ben Smith with your Weather Authority forecast.
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0: Rocket 95.1, nothing more, and House on Sand. It is Jimbo and Cassio, 12 minutes away from 8 o'clock. Cassio in Tampa, Florida, through the miracle of the internet, can still be a part of the show.
1: And can still help you give away all the prizes we have today.
0: We have tons of prizes. We got 3 days grace tickets for the show on Rocktober 30th. Plus, that includes qualifying to go on stage with the band during the Campfire Moment acoustic set. They actually remove the gear and turn the stage into a campfire, Cassio.
1: Super cool. We've seen pictures. We've had some listeners send us video from other shows. And it's super cool. Literally a campfire on stage.
0: So you can win those tickets right now, but you first have to tell us what movie I'm quoting. We're going to Wood Theater.
1: Yes. Wood Theater. Jimbo Wood beautifully acts out a scene from a movie. You have to tell us what movie that is. First correct caller at 256-534-9595. You'll win the tickets. Are you doing a character voice today?
0: I suppose I could.
1: I don't know. I'm not forcing you to. I'm just asking.
0: I think I'll just do I can't do the character voice because the character voice is a little difficult.
1: Okay.
0: I think you'll get it, though. I think you'll get it. All right, here we go. Rise and shine, Adam. You're probably wondering where you are. I'll tell you where you might be. You might be in the room that you're

0: Ian, up until now, you've simply sat in the shadows watching others live out their lives. But what do voyeurs see when they look in the mirror? Now I see you as a strange mix of someone angry, yet apathetic, but mostly just pathetic. So are you going to watch yourself die here today, Adam? Or do something about it?
1: Whoa.
0: Huh?
1: Whoa.
0: 256-534-9595. Let us know what movie you think that was from.
2: I have no idea.
0: Do you not have any idea? Really?
2: Not one iota.
0: Wow. How about that? Let's see if somebody else does. Hey, Rocket, do you know what movie I was just quoting from?
3: That would be Jigsaw.
0: That would be Jigsaw from Saw. That is correct.
3: Come on.
0: What was your name?
3: Sims.
0: Tim?
3: Sims. Hatcher.
0: Oh, Sims, congratulations. Hang on the line here. We'll get this taken care of here. We'll transfer these tickets to you to 3 days grace.
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1: I'm News 19 meteorologist Ben Smith. A very warm Monday afternoon. Today, highs reach the mid-80s under a mostly sunny sky. It looks good for tonight, down into the upper 50s. And a very warm Tuesday, the potential for a record high with highs in the upper 80s. And believe it or not, we have upper 80s and low 90s in the forecast coming up Wednesday and Thursday. I'm News 19 meteorologist Ben Smith with your Weather Authority forecast.
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1: Tuesday is National No Bra Day, but last year it was on a Monday, so I guess it kind of bounces around.
2: A Florida TikTok creator who has a full face tattoo and calls himself a demonologist was arrested for allegedly revealing women's private information online. Man, it's always the ones you'd least expect.
1: According to new data, the price of the American dream, which means owning a home, raising two kids, and sending them to college, has risen to over $5 million, making it harder and harder for men to start that secret second family.
2: The two oldest men alive, who turned 114 and 113 years old, share the exact same birthday, and they shared a little high five, killing them both.
0: Rocket 95.1.

0: Rocket 95.1, Jimbo and Cassio at 8:15. Good Monday morning. Happy Columbus Day. Some of you are off for Columbus Day. Missing out on our fantastic contest here. We're giving away some Greta Van Fleet tickets and some Breaking Benjamin and Chevelle tickets, too. And we're qualifying somebody for Smashing Pumpkins, which is this Saturday from 11 to 1 out at the Doomsday Haunt on the way to Athens. If you're headed to Athens, it's on the left there. It's the big paintball course slash haunted attraction. And if you're coming from Athens, it's going to be on your right. Super easy to find, super easy to get there. And it should be a super fun Saturday, 11 to 1.
1: What'd you do this weekend, Jim? I went out of town. I'm in Tampa. Should be back in studio tomorrow as normal. But we took a couple days off. What'd you get accomplished over the weekend?
0: Well, I rested on Thursday from Five Finger Death Punch, which was a fun night. That was a super cool night. Saw a bunch of listeners. Did a bunch of fist bumping and a bunch of high-fiving and a bunch of thanks for listening, and we appreciate all of you. So that was awesome. Then I enjoyed the rainfall. I did nothing. I just watched the hurricane come through, and that was that. Did you have the hurricane in Tampa?
1: We did not. We got a little bit of rain, of course, you know, from the outskirts of it. Plus, it's Florida. It just randomly rains.
0: Yeah, so. True.
1: We got one sprinkle here. I was worried. My car, I parked somewhere at the beach at a friend's place. So it was technically in Pensacola.
0: Ooh.
1: And that was, so there was talk of, will we show back up and my car be floated into the street?
0: Yeah, correct. Or if a house is...
1: And I don't know if you ever do this. We were so nervous about hitting the house. My vehicle was there. And then it comes and it misses. I got to be honest. Human nature, I was kind of disappointed.
0: Oh, were you?
1: You know, you kind of want the story. I mean, how cool of a story would it be if I could tell everybody my car got swept away in a hurricane?
0: Fantastic. The best. And what would you tell your insurance guy?
1: Swept away and I showed him. It was on the sand.
0: Yeah. I'd love to be your insurance guy. Come again?
1: Oh, they won't fight us.
0: What'd you say? It got swept away in a hurricane?
1: Yeah.
0: You know.
1: What was it doing there?
0: Yeah,
1: what do you mean you left it in the path of the hurricane?
0: Right. Didn't you know better?
1: Yeah.
0: I did find time on Saturday to make a Frankenstick.
1: A what?
0: A Frankenchapstick.
1: Look at you holding it up.
0: Yeah.
1: What is that?
0: You can tell when I'm home make a chapstick, I take the label off so I'll know.
1: So you know it's a, did you call it a Frankenstick?
0: Frankenstick, because here's my argument with chapstick people. I'm a chapstick aholic. I'm definitely addicted.
1: Yeah.
0: I have been my whole life. I got it from my father, so it's a family thing. My brother's into them too, and we just can't be without. And it has to be chapstick. I've tried all the other copies, all the knockoffs. None of them work like chapstick.
1: Burt's Bees, you've tried all that?
0: All of it. I've tried them all. But chapstick's the only one that fills my need. So here's what I'm mad at. They're putting less and less product in the tube.
1: Are you calling it?
0: Yeah, I know for a fact. I know chapstick well enough to know that I'm running out too soon. I know how long a chapstick lasts. I get it. I've been around. Okay. I've been a chapstickaholic so long. When I first started using chapstick, the tubes were metal.

0: That's how long I've been doing it. Now they're plastic.
1: Okay.
0: Anyway, so to fight the power, to fight the man, I saved the old chapsticks that have run out. They haven't really run out, though, because there's still product down in the tube.
1: Okay.
0: So now I've learned that 5 or 6 old chapsticks can be used to pack another chapstick with new product. So if I have a chapstick that's running out and I have 5 or 6 in the drawer, I'll dig out the old chapstick wax and stuff it in the tube, and now I have a Frankenstick. That's why I call them Frankensticks.
1: All right, so we got some questions. Is there tools involved?
0: Yeah, there's a tool. I had to find a specialized tool. It has to be flat, a flat blade, and I scoured stores to find the proper tool, and I finally found a kit of crab utensils.
1: Excuse me?
0: You know crab legs? When you eat crab legs, it's got the little bitty fork on one end and this sort of spatula type thing on the other.
1: Okay.
0: The spatula type end is perfect for making Frankensticks.
1: You're using crab tools for your chapstick.
0: Correct. I've never had a more useful tool in my kitchen than the crab getters.
1: Let me ask this. How are we dealing with we're not doing flavors, right?
0: No. Well, occasionally, sometimes I'll do a flavor. That's fun. It's kind of fun when you make a Frankenstick and all of a sudden you come to a flavor. Oh, mint. Interesting.
1: Well, that's why I was asking if you ever switched it up or do you have to buy the same flavor every time?
0: No. It doesn't matter what flavor it is. As long as it's all chapstick, we're all good. In fact, it's kind of fun. It kind of breaks up the monotony when there's a flavor in there.
1: Hey, second of all, since it's a Frankenstick, do you like yell it's alive at the end or just like it's moist?
0: No, but it's not lost on me how appropriate this time of year is to make a Frankenstick. Just know that.
1: Yeah, but most guys have a junk drawer. You've got a lip salvage yard.
0: I have a box. Yeah, I've got an old shoebox in there that keeps.
1: A shoebox.
0: I got pocket knives in it, and I got some old chapsticks in it, and some new chapsticks that are unopened that won't be open now for a while because I made a Frankenstick. This also answers the question why I'm not married. Nobody could tolerate this. Nobody could put up with this behavior. I mean,
1: you sacrificed a Sunday, an entire Sunday, to save $1.79.
0: Saturday, watching college football, yeah. It's true.
1: Okay. This is life of an addict, so I need to ask. Yeah. You claim they're not putting the same amount in there because it goes faster.
0: Correct.
1: Could it be your addiction has gotten more severe?
0: No.
1: And now you're using it faster?
0: No,
1: you're using more.
0: My addiction's the same. I use the same amount. I've always used the same amount since, I think, about junior high is when I first got chapstick. And I know how long a chapstick lasts, and they don't last that long anymore, which tells me they're putting less and less product in there. So I'm combating that by making my own.
1: Somewhere up in heaven, your hardened man of a man grandfather is looking down saying, yeah, we used to build things too. And now my grandson is making chapsticks.
0: Frankensticks, baby. It is the only way.
1: Jimbo Wood, the most interesting man in the world.
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0: Rocket 95.1, Pop Evil, Torn to Pieces, 8:31. Good morning, Jimbo and Cassio, on a Monday morning, Columbus Day. Still to come, tickets to go see Greta Van Fleet and Breaking Benjamin and Chevelle.
1: Come on now.
0: Yeah.
1: Jimbo, you know, you can usually tell what's popular each year by what people wear for Halloween.
0: Oh, sure.
1: It's kind of the sign of the times, the pop culture, the hot movies or TV shows. So Reader's Digest put together a list of the most popular costumes by year. So you're about to try to see what was popular when you were born, or if you want to go to a certain time period and see. When do you think your prime Halloween years are? Do we think it's like 10?
0: Probably 8 to 13 or so, because, you know, you get that teenager attitude and you don't want to dress up anymore. You just go out as a hobo.
1: Yeah.
0: Remember that?
1: I was looking up your birth year. And do you have any guesses? This isn't when you were 10 and dressing up. This is when you and you were born. Oh. It's kind of hard to figure out what was popular, but the most popular costume when you were born, Jimbo, is Holly Go Lightly.
0: What is that?
1: Audrey Hepburn in Breakfast at Tiffany's.
0: No clue what that is.
1: All right, so let's go to when you were 10, which would be about 71.
0: That would be 1971, yep.
1: All right, so in 68, Rosemary's Baby was the hot costume.
0: Oh, I remember we weren't allowed to watch that movie.
1: 69, everybody wanted to be an astronaut.
0: Sure, because we went to the moon. Yep.
1: Yeah. 70 was Elvis.
0: Elvis.
1: And 71 was Willy Wonka.
0: Willy Wonka. So when I was 10, I wonder if I was Willy Wonka when I was 10. I don't know what.
1: Does that seem right?
0: I do have pictures of Halloween costumes over the years. I remember one year my mother made us. I was a devil, and it doubled as pajamas. So after Halloween was over, you could sleep in them. They were like flannel something, you know.
1: Yeah. When you were 11, it was Don Corleone from The Godfather.
0: They wouldn't let me watch that either.
1: 1973, it was anybody from the Brady Bunch.
0: Oh, yeah. I think I went as Greg Brady because we were about the same age.
1: 74 was Richard Nixon. 75 was Dr. Frankenfurter from Rocky Horror.
0: No, I didn't do that one.
1: I'm going to go to my birth year, Jimbo. My birth year, the most popular costume was Rocky Balboa.
0: Oh, wow, really? Everybody went as Rocky.
1: And then if I fast forward to I was

0: I was Freddy Krueger in the Birmingham JC's haunted house for years.
1: Well, what year was that?
0: About then, about 85, 86, yeah.
1: Late 80s?
0: Yeah. Yeah, if you went to the Birmingham JC's haunted house in those years, I was Freddy Krueger.
1: The Freddy Krueger.
0: Sure.
1: We didn't have two Freddy Kruegers there. Only one person got it.
0: Oh, no. Yeah, no, it was just me. And we had a contest. All the monsters would get together. We had a contest. Whoever could make the first person wet their pants was got a six-pack of beer at the end of the night.
1: And did you ever drink for free is all I ask.
0: 100%. A lot of times.
1: Really?
0: Oh, yeah. Freddy was it. Freddy was the character to be. Back in those years.
1: Man, I didn't know you were scaring the pee out of people.
0: Yeah. Oh, yeah. Made people wet their pants. 100%.
1: Some of the other fun ones. 2001, was anybody from Harry Potter?
0: Oh, yeah.
1: 2000 was Britney Spears. 96 was the Spice Girls. 93, any of the Power Rangers. Morticia Adams was 1967.
0: Power Rangers are still popular.
1: Oh, yeah. 65 was Sonny Bono and Cher. 57 was Frankenstein's Monster. 54 was the old school Batman. And they went back to 1953, Mickey Mouse.
0: Wow.
1: I don't see a lot of Mickey Mouses.
0: I don't either. I don't remember seeing any. I mean, very few Disney characters, if any. I mean, now. Yeah. They're more diversified.
1: They got princesses now.
0: Yeah, a lot of princesses.
1: So there you go. If you want to check out your birth year or your prime years, you can go check it out at Reader's Digest.
0: My favorite costume over the years was probably Beetlejuice. It was hard to
1: do.
0: Did
1: you dress up as Beetlejuice?
0: I did. I was an excellent Beetlejuice. I ran up and down the streets of Birmingham as Beetlejuice talking to people.
1: Where are those pictures?
0: Yeah, I'll dig one up. I'll post it. I'll dig one up and post it. It was fantastic.
1: We need Jimbo Juice.
0: This guy.
1: Well, Beetle Jimbo is probably the more correct name.
0: I'll look it up. I'll look it up and see if I can find a picture and post it since it's Halloween time.
1: 1986 was the California Raisins. You remember they took us by storm.
0: Oh, yeah. Well, they did. Big time. Big time. Oh, that was fun. Let us know what you're going to be for Halloween.
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6: I'm News 19 meteorologist Ben Smith. A very warm Monday afternoon. Today, highs reach the mid-80s under a mostly sunny sky. It looks good for tonight, down into the upper 50s. And a very warm Tuesday, the potential for a record high with highs in the upper 80s. And believe it or not, we have upper 80s and low 90s in the forecast coming up Wednesday and Thursday. I'm News 19 meteorologist Ben Smith with your Weather Authority forecast.
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0: Rocket 95.1, Beartooth, I Was Alive, Jimbo and Cassio on a Columbus Day Monday. Good morning. Tomorrow, Top 3 Tuesday, more concert tickets to give away. Especially Smashing Pumpkins, a chance to smash a pumpkin with a sledgehammer this Saturday from 11 to 1 out at the Doomsday Haunt on the way to Athens on the left.
1: Hey,
0: who's...
1: Hey, guys.
0: Who's this?
1: Hey, it's my birthday.
0: Oh, look at that. Cassio's hotel room now has been invaded by a drunk celebrity. Are you a celebrity?
1: Yeah, I'm a celebrity.
0: Boy, you got after it early today. I mean, it's not even 9 o'clock.
1: It was my birthday.
0: I mean, still, you woke up and started...
1: Yeah, I mean, I'm on East Coast time, so it's not that bad.
0: Oh, I see. You can make it better all you want to, but...
1: I'm an hour ahead. And, you know, look at these sideburns. Some of my sideburns.
0: Sideburns. Okay, so you know how this goes. You have to guess who the drunk celebrity is. We don't know if it's a man or woman. We don't know if it's a race car driver to a movie actor. We don't have a clue who this person is, so you have to guess with all these hints.
1: I'm 58.
0: Oh, you're 58, so there's a hint. Okay, 58 years old, yeah. That's a good hint. And you have sideburns.
1: I'm Bravo Alpha, man.
0: Bravo Alpha.
1: Yeah, I'll stab you up.
0: Wow. So you're a violent 58-year-old with sideburns. Clearly, I'm going to guess, are a man.
1: Yeah, I'm a man. Look at me.
0: Okay. Well, I mean, I can't really see you.
1: Some people call me John.
0: Some people call you John?
1: Jean.
0: Jean. Like French pronunciation.
1: Yeah.
0: Jean. All right. Yeah. We have a 58-year-old with sideburns who apparently is Bravo Alpha. And you have to guess who this celebrity is. We'll start taking guesses here. You can take your pick, by the way, if you get this right. Greta Van Fleet or Breaking Benjamin and Chevelle, whichever show you want to go to. Let's see. Hey, Rocket, do you know who this celebrity is?
2: Is it Hugh Jackman?
0: Hugh Jackman. Are you Hugh Jackman?
1: Yeah,
0: yes, Hugh Jackman is correct. Congratulations.
1: Awesome. Nice. Stab. Look at my
0: whoosh. Oh, Wolverine. I'm getting the stabbing reference now. Hey, what's your name?
2: Matt,
0: congratulations. What would you rather go to, Greta Van Fleet in Nashville or Breaking Benjamin Chevelle in Tuscaloosa?
2: Breaking Benjamin Chevelle.
0: All right, that is it. Hang on the line. We'll transfer these tickets to you. Thanks for listening and thanks for playing.
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2: I'm News 19 meteorologist Ben Smith. A very warm Monday afternoon. Today, highs reach the mid-80s under a mostly sunny sky. Looks good for tonight. Down into

0: The upper 50s and a very warm Tuesday, the potential for a record high with highs in the upper 80s. And believe it or not, we have upper 80s and low 90s in the forecast coming up Wednesday and Thursday. I'm News 19 meteorologist Ben Smith with your Weather Authority forecast.
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0: I died in New Orleans. 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
9: I'm News 19 meteorologist Ben Smith. A very warm Monday afternoon. Today, highs reach the mid-80s under a mostly sunny sky. Looks good for tonight, down into the upper 50s. And a very warm Tuesday, the potential for a record high with highs in the upper 80s. And believe it or not, we have upper 80s and low 90s in the forecast coming up Wednesday and Thursday. I'm News 19 meteorologist Ben Smith with your

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4: I'm News 19 meteorologist Jessica Comito. As we head throughout the rest of your Monday, it's going to shape up to be mostly sunny, but a bit on the warmer side for us. Near record warmth is expected through the majority of the upcoming week. High temperatures will reach into the upper 80s today. As we head throughout Tuesday and Wednesday, we're going to come closer to 90 degrees. Cooler air is forecast to return, though, as we head towards the upcoming weekend. I'm News 19 meteorologist Jessica Comito with your Weather Authority forecast.

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1: 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We appreciate you starting the week off with us. Finally, the rain is gone, the sky is pretty, and we got us a nice weekend. We have a Top 3 Tuesday tomorrow.
2: Yep, we got some life hacks as well. 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Greta Van Fleet, Breaking Benjamin. 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And 3 days grace and a chance to go on stage with them. 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
13: I'm News 19 meteorologist Jessica Comito. As we head throughout the rest of your Monday, it's going to shape up to be mostly sunny, but a bit on the warmer side for us. Near record warmth is expected through the majority of the upcoming week. High temperatures will reach into the upper 80s today. As we head throughout Tuesday and Wednesday, we're going to come closer to 90 degrees. Cooler air is forecast to return, though, as we head towards the upcoming weekend. I'm News 19 meteorologist Jessica Comito with your Weather Authority forecast.
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0: 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Want to actually be on stage with them? Yeah, now we're talking. 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
5: I'm News 19 meteorologist Jessica Comito. As we head throughout the rest of your Monday, it's going to shape up to be mostly sunny, but a bit on the warmer side for us. Near record warmth is expected through the majority of the upcoming week. High temperatures will reach into the upper 80s today. As we head throughout Tuesday and Wednesday, we're going to come closer to 90 degrees. Cooler air is forecast to return, though, as we head towards the upcoming weekend. I'm News 19 meteorologist Jessica Comito with your Weather Authority forecast.
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3: 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With the congestion, I would get lots of infections from Zyrtec to something else. 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
2: 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We have a Top 3 Tuesday tomorrow.
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7: 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I'm John Morgan of Morgan & Morgan. In my professional career, I've represented thousands of people who've had herniated discs and issues with their neck and back, but never fully appreciated what they were going through until it was my turn. 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I now feel your pain. Just know at Morgan & Morgan, we got your back. 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Morgan means more.
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7: I'm News 19 meteorologist Jessica Comito. As we head throughout the rest of your Monday, it's going to shape up to be mostly sunny, but a bit on the warmer side for us. Near record warmth is expected through the majority of the upcoming week. High temperatures will reach into the upper 80s today. As we head throughout Tuesday and Wednesday, we're going to come closer to 90 degrees. Cooler air is forecast to return, though, as we head towards the upcoming weekend. I'm News 19 meteorologist Jessica Comito with your Weather Authority forecast.
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0: weather authority, here is your latest forecast.
1: I'm News 19 meteorologist Jessica Comito. As we head throughout the rest of your Monday, it's going to shape up to be mostly sunny, but a bit on the warmer side for us. Near record warmth is expected through the majority of the upcoming week. High temperatures will reach into the upper 80s today. As we head throughout Tuesday and Wednesday, we're going to come closer to 90 degrees. Cooler air is forecast to return, though, as we head towards the upcoming weekend. I'm News 19 meteorologist Jessica Comito with your Weather Authority forecast.
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1: 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We appreciate you starting the week off with us. Finally, the rain is gone, the sky is pretty, and we got us a nice weekend. We have a Top 3 Tuesday tomorrow.
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Rocket 95.1. I'm Josie. Greta Van Fleet playing Bridgestone Arena on February 10th. 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

0: Rocket 95.1, I'm Josie. Hope you are having a great day today. It was a nice rainy weekend, but at least it wasn't that bad. It was a tropical depression instead of a storm, which I can relate to. Maybe you do have a little cleanup left at your house. I do. I got some branches down, got to pick up. But what are we celebrating today? It's Kick Butt Day, which is a really nice way to start the week. Reminding you that you can start a good habit or kick a bad habit anytime you want. You don't have to wait for New Year's or a new month or even your birthday. You can just decide to do it. So if you want to do that today, go and get it. It's also Savings Day. And if you're like me, your savings are in a giant plastic Coca-Cola bottle full of change. That's my retirement plan. We'll also accept those big blue water bottles. And it's Columbus Day. Got the post office closed today. Some credit unions, financial institutions and stuff. So yeah, federal buildings shut up today. But I was reading about Columbus and some things you might not know. First of all, with his first voyage, you would have smelled him before you saw him. Now, it was really poor conditions on the ship. They had fleas, they had rats, they had lice, and each crew member had one change of clothes, and that was it. They wore the same one outfit the entire voyage. Another thing is when Columbus landed in Bermuda on another voyage, this was in 1504, things weren't going well. Half of his crew abandoned him. They were starving. The natives wouldn't help at all. So Columbus, knowing his astronomy, knew that there was a lunar eclipse coming up. So he told the natives, he was like, hey, man, my God is an angry God because you're not helping us out. So he will rise the moon in fire and wrath. And sure enough, when the lunar eclipse came, the moon turned blood red. The natives on the island there, they changed their tune really quick. They started bringing them food. They're like, no, man, we're happy you're here. Welcome. Also, you probably know the names of the ships that sailed the Ocean Blue in 1492. They were the Nina, the Pinta, and the Santa Maria, which two of those were nice, respectful names. But one of them, the Pinta, meant painted lady or woman of the night. Oh, yeah. Salty sailors got to choose that one. I think they crowdsourced for that last name. On the way, got Wage War, Nirvana, Seether, and the weather forecast after this on Rocket 95.1.
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7: I'm News 19 meteorologist Jessica Comito. As we head throughout the rest of your Monday, it's going to shape up to be mostly sunny, but a bit on the warmer side for us. Near record warmth is expected through the majority of the upcoming week. High temperatures will reach into the upper 80s today. As we head throughout Tuesday and Wednesday, we're going to come closer to 90 degrees. Cooler air is forecast to return, though, as we head towards the upcoming weekend. I'm News 19 meteorologist Jessica Comito with your Weather Authority forecast.
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1: Thanks for spending your Columbus Day with Jimbo and Cassio. We appreciate you starting the week off with us. Finally, the rain is gone. The sky is pretty, and we got

0: It's a nice weekend. We have a Top 3 Tuesday tomorrow.
1: Yep, we got some life hacks as well. And of course, we got some awesome giveaways going on. Greta Van Fleet, Breaking Benjamin. We've also got Smashing Pumpkins qualifiers as well. And 3 days grace and a chance to go on stage with them. So join us all starting at 5 a.m. tomorrow for that pregame hour. Jimbo and Cassio, Rocket 95.1.
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0: Rocket 95.1. I'm Josie. It looks like school lunch is back, thanks to Pizza Hut. I was just reading that for the 2026 Halloween season, they are introducing the My Hut box. And it's just for Halloween. So what the Hut box is, you get 6 wings, a melt, or a personal pan pizza, and you get a side with it, like fries or 4 wings. Not since I was in school have I thought about combining pizza and fries. I don't know how that became such a thing, but that's what they served us, and we liked it too. So if you're into that, it looks like the My Haunt. Oh, they're calling it the My Haunt box. I get it. It starts at $6.99. You can add a drink for more, but just so you know, if you want to really harken back to those old school days, it's available. Got Stone Temple Pilots on the way. Puddle of Mud after this on Rocket 95.1.
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13: I'm News 19 meteorologist Efren Afonte. It's been a beautiful day, but boy, has it been really warm. It'll still be pretty warm as we go into the evening. Under clear skies, temperatures will drop into the upper 70s to low 80s. In the morning, we could have a little bit of patchy fog. Low temperatures will start off in the upper 50s. And by the afternoon, another beautiful sunny day, but we're looking at the possibility of record-breaking temperatures near or over 90 degrees. I'm News 19 meteorologist Efren Afonte.
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Rocket 95.1, I'm Josie. Tomorrow's National Costume Swap Day, which I think is a great idea. I hadn't really considered this before. I usually either hold on to my costumes for forever or just donate them pretty much immediately. Because you can usually find a lot at the thrift stores, but you only wear them like once or twice in a season, then you want a new one next year. So swapping is a great idea. But a company dug into Google Trends. This was the data from the last 12 months, and they determined the most popular classic Halloween costumes by state. So there's no Minecraft creepers in here. There's no Fortnite bananas, just old school. So let's see if you were any of these. Mermaid is one of the most popular. It is the most popular. It's at the top of the list, which I approve of. I was a mermaid a few years back, but it was like a French maid costume with a mermaid tail. Because my favorite costumes are costumes you have to explain to people. Dinosaur, which was the favorite in Alabama, and bat tied for second place. And that's funny to me because it's just straight up bat. It's not Batman. It's more like man bat. Monster, just a generic monster, came in.

0: Third, skeleton and angel came next, but mostly up north. And then princess tied with those two, but mostly in the south, including Tennessee. Oklahoma, for some reason, decided to be weirdos and choose candy corn. I don't know. What's going on up there in Oklahoma? On the way, got Avatar Cake after this on Rocket 95.1.
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5: 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Engines pumping and thumping in time. 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

0: 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I'm Josie. Can't believe that this Saturday is Smashing Pumpkins. Can't wait to see y'all out at Doomsday, haunted attraction that is in Athens. We're going to be out there from 11 to 1. Me, Jimbo, Cassio, got a lot of prizes to give away, including 3 days grace tickets. If you get the grand prize, you get to go on stage during the show for the Campfire Moment Acoustic. We'll also have your tickets for Breaking Benjamin, admission to Doomsday Haunt and paintball, games for the kids, and lots of fun. 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But we're also going to have a few walk-up qualifiers the day of Smashing Pumpkins. So make sure you join us out there. That is this Saturday, October 17th from 11 to 1. 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
1: All right, it's time for the 5 o'clock double shot. Going with Trivium today because they do have a new album coming out. It's called Crown in the Grave. It will be released on November 20th. And pre-orders are available now. It looks like they're also going on tour to support the album, playing in Atlanta on November 6th. And on November 24th, they'll be playing in Nashville at Nashville Yard. So I chose one of the songs from the upcoming album. They've only released two singles so far, and this is one of them. It's called Dead Inside Me, the new one from Trivium on Rocket 95.1.

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Let me know what you want to hear tomorrow. Right now, Papa Roach and To New Mankind. 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
1: Thanks for spending your Columbus Day with Jimbo and Cassio. 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Finally, the rain is gone, the sky is pretty, and we got us a nice weekend. We have a Top 3 Tuesday tomorrow.
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8: I'm News 19 meteorologist Efren Afonte. It's been a beautiful day, but boy, has it been really warm. It'll still be pretty warm as we go into the evening. Under clear skies, temperatures will drop into the upper 70s to low 80s. In the morning, we could have a little bit of patchy fog. Low temperatures will start off in the upper 50s, and by the afternoon, another beautiful sunny day, but we're looking at the possibility of record-breaking temperatures near or over 90 degrees. I'm News 19 meteorologist Efren Afonte.
7: 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If it's loud, it lives here.

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1: Rocket 95.1, I'm Josie. Got some cheap Halloween options for you. Not costumes, but candy. Because chocolate has gone up again. Y'all, it's like $30 for a bag of candy now. So I got details coming up after the latest from Beartooth. Beautiful again on Rocket 95.1.

Rocket 95.1. I'm Josie. So last year, we know that chocolate went up. This year, it's gone up again 15% ahead of Halloween. I was looking at one of those assorted chocolate things like the Hershey's in the store the other day. It was like $27 or something like that. Like, I'm not going to be doing that. So let me share with you some of the classic candies that are the top of the list. I'm going to skip right over Tootsie Rolls, candy corn, those Starlight Mints. Strawberry bonbons are on this list of most popular non-fully chocolate Halloween candies. That, I didn't even know they had a name. I just called those strawberry things because it's the strawberry-looking wrapper with a red candy inside. I didn't even know they had a name. So skip into the top five. Butterscotch. Just the regular old butterscotch wrapped in that yellow wrapper. Cinnamon Jawbreakers were in fourth place. Oh, they mean atomic fireballs, don't they? That's what they're saying without saying it. Loved those. In third place, Milk Duds, which, to be fair, is all about the caramel. The chocolate is absolute garbage, but the caramel part is all right. You can get those little bitty boxes with just like

0: of them in there. Laffy Taffy is in second for classic Halloween candies to give away. And at least those you get a joke with. And in first place, I fully support this, Werther's Originals. I don't know how much they're going for these days, but they got to be less than a Hershey's bar. Werther's Original, love those. Always got them from Grandma's purse. Might have had a little bit of lint attached to it to give it that extra flavor. Oh, yeah. Got Autumn Kings on the way. Alice in Chains and Stained after this on Rocket 95.1.
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Rocket 95.1. I'm Josie. Smashing Pumpkins is this Saturday. Myself, Jimbo, and Cassia will be out at Doomsday Haunted Attraction in Athens from 11 to 1. 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
10: I'm News 19 meteorologist Efren Afonte. It's been a beautiful day, but boy, has it been really warm. It'll still be pretty warm as we go into the evening. Under clear skies, temperatures will drop into the upper 70s to low 80s. In the morning, we could have a little bit of patchy fog. Low temperatures will start off in the upper 50s, and by the afternoon, another beautiful sunny day, but we're looking at the possibility of record-breaking temperatures near or over 90 degrees. I'm News 19 meteorologist Efren Afonte.
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Rocket 95.1, I'm Josie. Something completely different coming up next, but I want you to think about this question before we get there. What state in the U.S. is the closest to Africa? I'm thinking you might get the same answer I did. We'll see if it's right. Coming up after Five Finger Death Punch, this is The Way on Rocket 95.1.

0: Rocket 95.1. I'm Josie, and now for something completely different on this Columbus Day. Now, we all know that Columbus was trying to find a Western sea route to Asia, including China, the Spice Islands, and India. He was trying to avoid sailing all the way around Africa. Of course, when he ended up in North America, he thought he was in India and therefore called the Native Americans Indians. But let's talk about some more geography we might get wrong. What is the closest U.S. state to Africa? Now me, I guessed Florida. I even was trying to think my way around it. I was like, maybe it's including territories or something. Turns out you got to go way farther north to get close to Africa, because Maine is technically the closest. It's the Quoddy-Head Peninsula, which is also the easternmost point of the continental United States. And if you drew the shortest straight line to Morocco in northwestern Africa, it would be 3,154 miles from Maine. Now, a lot of people guess Florida because it's just so far south when we look at a map. But you have to sort of recalibrate your brain to think of it as a sphere. And the North American coastline curves eastward toward Europe and Africa, and Maine is the closest one. I'll just tuck that one away for future Jeopardy questions. Tom Petty and the Heartbreakers on the way. 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